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1: Sunday we'll see rain clear south by morning, leaving a drier and brighter day with lighter winds. A few showers continue in Scotland with highs of 20 degrees Celsius.

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This is Boom Light.

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1: Sunday we'll see rain clear south by morning, leaving a drier and brighter day with lighter winds. A few showers continue in Scotland with highs of 20 degrees Celsius.

Welcome to Boom Light. In this mad old world, this is a place where you can escape the bad news and get lost in the music. 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

0: stage, Mrs. Worthington. Don't put your daughter on the stage. The profession is overcrowded and the struggle's pretty tough. And admitting the fact she's burning to act, that isn't quite enough. She has nice hands to give the wretched girl her due, but don't you think her bust is too developed for her age? I repeat, Mrs. Worthington, sweet Mrs. Worthington, don't put your daughter on the stage. Regarding your dear Mrs. Worthington, of Wednesday the 23rd, although your baby may be keen on a stage career, how can I make it clear this is not a good idea for her to hope, dear Mrs. Worthington, is on the face of it absurd. Her personality is not in reality exciting enough, inviting enough for this particular sphere. Don't put your daughter on the stage, Mrs. Worthington. Don't put your daughter on the stage. She's a bit of an ugly duckling, you must honestly confess, and the width of her seat would surely defeat her chances of success. It's a loud voice, and though it's not exactly flat, she'll need a little more than that to earn a living wage. On my knees, Mrs. Worthington, please, Mrs. Worthington, don't put your daughter on the stage. Don't put your daughter on the stage, Mrs. Worthington, don't put your daughter on the stage. Though they said at the School of Acting she was lovely as Peer Gynt, I'm afraid on the whole an ingenue role would emphasize her squint. She's a big girl, and though her teeth are fairly good, she's not the type I ever would be eager to engage. No more buts, Mrs. Worthington. Nuts, Mrs. Worthington. Don't put your daughter on the stage.
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2: Sunday will see rain clear south by morning, leaving a drier and brighter day with lighter winds. A few showers continue in Scotland, with highs of 20 degrees Celsius.

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One listener has written to us to say how refreshing it is to listen to all the old favourites and a few almost forgotten songs. You never know where the next song is going to take you back. A happy or a bittersweet memory, perhaps. It's all in the music on Boom Light. 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

0: That's the sort of record we really love to play here. 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

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We had an email from a couple who enjoyed listening to this station so much, they went out and bought two internet radios, one for the kitchen and another for the conservatory. Now they can hear their favourite music while making tea or reading the morning paper. I'm told it also makes those household chores a little easier too, listening to Boom Light, home of beautiful easy listening and all your 50s favourites.

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1: Sunday we'll see rain clear south by morning, leaving a drier and brighter day with lighter winds. A few showers continue in Scotland with highs of 20 degrees Celsius.

Thanks for joining us. This is Boom Light. May I say that listening to Fran Godfrey is rather like meeting an old friend for lunch. And luckily, that's when she's here on Boom Light, from midday each day, Monday to Thursday. So do catch up with Fran for a little gossip and a few tall tales. Plus, of course, the usual beautiful, easy listening and all your 50s favourites.

0: 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That's where we spend most of our time. This is Boom Light.
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0: 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It's like the jukebox you always dreamed of. 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
1: 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Same tarmac, same rules. 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And be aware of motorbikes. 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National Highways.
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It's always lovely to hear from you, and thanks to Paul from Stoke-on-Trent, who dropped us a line and says he enjoys the varied music we play. Well, I guess we're not going to disagree with that, Paul. Good to have you with us.

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I let the old earth take a couple of whirls while I plied her with tears in lieu of pearls. And as time came,

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1: Sunday we'll see rain clear south by morning, leaving a drier and brighter day with lighter winds. A few showers continue in Scotland with highs of 20 degrees Celsius.

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We've been with you now since August 2022, and thanks to you, we're still going strong, because you encourage friends and family to listen, and even suggested songs you think we should play. So thank you for being part of our growing family, and let's keep the music playing. Boom Light, home of beautiful, easy listening, and all your 50s favourites.

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1: Largely dry today with plenty of sunny spells, just a few showers in Scotland, feeling pleasant in any brighter weather, with Sunday's high hitting 19 degrees.

Just to remind you that Boomlight is always here, no matter what time of day or night. A listener from Nottingham writes how he can't get to sleep easily, but says he finds Boomlight makes sleepless nights more bearable. So next time you can't get to sleep, please join us here at Boomlight, the home of beautiful, easy listening and all your 50s favourites.

aid many, many poor people. I realize, of course, it's no shame to be poor, but it's no great honor either. So what would have been so terrible if I had a small fortune?

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Why, what a happy mood she's in. Screaming at the seventh day and night.

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The list certainly includes people like Louis Armstrong, Percy Faith, Herb Alpert, Tony Bennett, and Andy Williams.

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1: Largely dry today with plenty of sunny spells, just a few showers in Scotland, feeling pleasant in any brighter weather, with Sunday's high hitting 19 degrees.

If a picture paints a thousand words, then why can't I paint you? The words will never show the you I've come to know. And if a face could launch a thousand ships, then where am I to go? There's no one home but you. You're all that's left me to. 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And when the world was through, then one by one, the stars would all go out. Then you and I would simply fly.

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1: Largely dry today with plenty of sunny spells, just a few showers in Scotland, feeling pleasant in any brighter weather, with Sunday's high hitting 19 degrees.

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Just press the button to see if it sounds, and whilst you're there, why not clean off any dust as well? 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

I threw a pebble in the river. 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
5: Good morning, it's my choir. An afternoon with David Hamilton, sharing stories from his radio days and TV comedy greats, Ken Don, Tommy Cooper, and Benny Hill, at the Concord Club Eastleigh on the 8th of November. High Society, starring Helen George from Call the Midwife, will be at the Lowry, Salford, from Tuesday. The Clifford T. Ward Memorial Bench unveils on the 16th of October at the corner of Lyne Hill and Mitten Street, Stourport-on-Severn.
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1: Largely dry today with plenty of sunny spells, just a few showers in Scotland, feeling pleasant in any brighter weather, with Sunday's high hitting 19 degrees.
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It topped last year's Easy Listening chart, Matt Monro with On Days Like These. Well, today is Sunday the 20th of September. Good morning, it's Nick Bailey here in my usual home following my stint sitting in for Derek Webster. And Derek will be back with you tomorrow, by the way. So welcome to Boom Light. And goodness me, it's almost officially autumn.

Ben E. King with Stand By Me, and before that, Laverne Baker with I Cried a Tear. Now, today is the birthday of one of the world's most famous and glamorous actresses, Sophia Loren, who turns 92. Although her last role was in a Netflix drama over 5 years ago, she's been quoted as saying that she never officially wants to retire. She made history in 1960 by becoming the first actress to win an Academy Award for a foreign language performance in the film Two Women. In the same year, she starred in The Millionaireess with Peter Sellers, and in 1961 she appeared alongside Charlton Heston in the grand historical epic El Cid with music to match by Miklos Rosa.

Peggy Lee with I Hear Music and Percy Faith with the theme from El Cid. Now, when Dion and the Belmonts released A Teenager in Love in America in 1959, there was a race between various artists to get the song covered in this country. And two of those covers, one by Craig Douglas and the other by Marty Wilde, reached the top 20, with Marty getting as high as number two. Dickie Valentine also tried to get into the act, but his rendition failed to chart. By his own admission, some years later, he said he shouldn't have tried to jump on the bandwagon. But I thought it would be interesting to return to his recording more than 65 years later. And I wonder what you think.

0: 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What is he talking about?
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There was from the film Goodbye, Mr. Chips, Petula Clark with You and I. And we also heard Dean Martin with Return to Me. Actually, Goodbye, Mr. Chips is a good byline for this story because I see that the government from next year is bringing in new rules for school dinners by banning deep-fried food like chips and introducing more fruit and vegetables. About time, too. The story has prompted this email from Matt Dudley in Newton Aycliffe. He says, when I was at school at Petersham in 1970, I used to look forward to the hot fruitcake-type pudding with custard. But if there were any leftovers, it was served cold the next day. It was disgusting. In those days, you had to finish your food, so we resorted to smuggling it out in our socks. That is an image. You must have gone through lots of socks. Or did you keep them on and squelch your way through lessons?

0: From 1955, Eve Boswell with Blue Star and Dr. Hook with A Little Bit More. Good morning, it's Nick Bailey with you on Boom Light, and from a blue star to a singer who's starry-eyed next.
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After Richard Rodgers lost his musical partner, Oscar Hammerstein, in 1960, he continued to compose, and in 1965 he teamed up with Stephen Sondheim to write Do I Hear a Waltz? And that was Elizabeth Allen with the title song. We also heard Michael Holiday with Starry Eyed. Now, Sunday is vintage chart show time on Boom Light, and today Paul Robey will be counting down this week in 1957. That's this afternoon at 2 o'clock.

0: It's got the rhythm of Cuba, hasn't it? It is a Cuban song. We heard it instrumentally with Mantovani and his orchestra, Zerboni and Mel Torme with Pretty Flamingo.
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1: Largely dry today with plenty of sunny spells, just a few showers in Scotland, feeling pleasant in any brighter weather, with Sunday's high hitting 19 degrees.
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With autumn on the horizon, those days have gone. Nat King Cole with those lazy, hazy, crazy days of summer. I liked the heat. I didn't like the heat waves, but it was good to have warmth and be able to wear shorts all the time. And before that, the Carpenters with There's a Kind of Hush. It's a Sunday morning on Boomlight. Hello, which means you've got me, Nick Bailey, for company. And if you've just come to the party, welcome.

from Easter Parade, Fred Astaire with It Only Happens When I Dance With You. And we also heard Patti Page with Red Sails in the Sunset. Now, today is the 65th anniversary of the Mini Cooper, making its debut on this day in 1961. This came 2 years after the launch of the original Mini, but the Mini Cooper, which was developed by the British Motor Corporation with racing car designer John Cooper, transformed the tiny family car into a sporty performer with more power and sharper handling. It went on to become one of Britain's most iconic cars, and it famously won the Monte Carlo Rally 3 times during the 1960s. My first car was a Mini. I couldn't afford a Mini Cooper, but I thought it was ideal as a first car, and I remember being a very proud owner at the grand old age of 22.

Oh, I just love that pizzicato at the end. Andy Williams with Can't Get Used to Losing You, and Harper Valley PTA, which made history for Jeannie C. Reilly, as she became the first female artist to top both the country and pop charts at the same time with the same song. This month is the 90th anniversary of the birth of Buddy Holly, and it was on this day in 1957 that he released one of his most famous songs.

0: I think it's a real art to be able to whistle. I've never been able to do it, but Don Robertson had no concerns, and his Happy Whistler went on to sell a million copies in 1956. And before that, it was Buddy Holly with Peggy Sue, which came out in 1957, the same year that Paul Robey will be counting down this week in 1957 with the Vintage Chart Show this afternoon at 2 o'clock.
1: 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Mac Fisheries was founded in 1919 by William Hesketh Lever of Lever Brothers, who acquired the Isle of Lewis and South Harris so he could catch, process and retail fish. 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By 1979, it was sold off, marking the end of the brand's presence on the British High Street. High Street History.
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Sarah Vaughan with Moon River and Sam Cooke with I Love You for Sentimental Reasons. Now, here at Boom, we're partnering this year with That'll Be the Day, the longest running touring theatre show in the UK, celebrating music from the 50s to the 80s. And as you've probably guessed, the name of the company was inspired by the Buddy Holly hit of the same name. So you can expect plenty of nostalgia. The company is currently on tour throughout the UK. So to find out more, and indeed those tour dates, go to

0: Cleo Lane with You'll Answer to Me, and the Hollies with their last commercial success, The Air That I Breathe. I thought there were times during the summer when the air was a bit hard to breathe, particularly, well, during those heat waves, particularly if you're an asthma sufferer, which my wife is. But this shouldn't be a problem with autumn very close by. Good morning. You're listening to Boom Light, and in a moment, the singer who was known as the Love Pixie.
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Forget all the others. It's nice to be like this, cheek to cheek, in the old-fashioned way. It's funny, but I have the feeling that we're dancing as our parents used to do. Well,

From 1955, Ruby Murray with Evermore, and before that, The Old-Fashioned Way with Charles Aznavour, who was known as the Love Pixie for his romantic demeanour and his short stature. He was only 5'2" tall, but my goodness, what a voice. And no wonder he was known also as the French Frank Sinatra, who incidentally we'll hear later in the programme.

0: Well, that certainly brings back memories. The first television programme to have a realistic view of policing in the UK, Z-Cars, remember that? And that was Johnny Keating's theme, which was based on a traditional Liverpool folk song called Johnny Todd. And Donovan before that with Jennifer Juniper.
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2: Good morning, it's Mike Wire. An afternoon with David Hamilton, sharing stories from his radio days and TV comedy greats, Ken Don, Tommy Cooper and Benny Hill, at the Concord Club Eastleigh on the 8th of November. High Society, starring Helen George from Call the Midwife, will be at the Lowry, Salford, from Tuesday. The Clifford T. Ward Memorial Bench unveils on the 16th of October at the corner of Lyne Hill and Mitten Street, Stourport-on-Severn.
1: Now that's what I call an era. 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If you wanna be my lover, the greatest pop smashes, S Club, Spice Girls, Backstreet Boys, and Five. An amazing time in music. Pure pop classics, Steps, Sugar Babes, Britney Spears, and Girls Aloud. One more time. Now that's what I call an era.
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from the Rodgers and Hart musical Pal Joey, Bewitched, Bothered and Bewildered with Doris Day, and Robert Preston with a song from another musical, Mac and Mabel. I remember when I was living in Hong Kong, I was lucky enough to have a flat overlooking the harbour, and one day I saw a giant sphinx floating past. It was one of those double-take moments, and it wasn't until much later that I realised it had been there to advertise a production of Verdi's Aida, which was coming to Hong Kong. It was a production that was held outside and included giant pyramids as well. If I've built up a picture in your mind, all we need now is the majestic music.

The triumphal march from Verdi's opera Aida set in Egypt with the new Philharmonic Orchestra conducted by Leonard Bernstein. Here's Nina Simone.

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1: Largely dry through Sunday with plenty of sunny spells and some lighter winds, and recently just some rain moving in across western Scotland and Northern Ireland later. 19 Celsius, the temperature high.
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0: It was written by Johnny Mercer, and over the years there have been versions by Glenn Miller and Frank Sinatra, but it was Ricky Nelson in 1963 who had the highest charting single of Fools Rush In. I think he does a very good job of it. And before that, Nina Simone with Feeling Good. And I hope you're feeling good this morning, but if you're a little bit under the weather, I hope the music is acting as a kind of balm. 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

Dusty Springfield with Spooky and Dennis Lotis with Good Morning Life, which is a great way to greet the day, isn't it? Now, it was on this day in 1989 that the premiere of Miss Saigon took place in the West End. It starred the Filipino actress Lea Salonga, and here's the song from the end of the first act where she expresses her fierce love and devotion to her young son, Tam.

The Canadian pianist Frank Mills with Music Box Dancer, a clever piece of music, I think, meant to replicate the sound of a music box, and I think he does it very well. And it became a surprise hit in America. And before that, one of the showstoppers from Miss Saigon with Lea Salonga singing I'd Give My Heart to You.

0: Oh, a great jazz interpretation of the Sammy Kahn number that's been covered by so many artists. Frank Sinatra alone did 3 recordings of it, and that was Shirley Horn with her version of Come Fly With Me. We also heard the Falcons with You're So Fine.
1: 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It's certainly been my life, both as a listener and a performer. From as far back as I can remember, I've been studying the lives and artistry of singers, musicians, songwriters and arrangers of the jazz, swing and big band tradition. 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

Glen Campbell with By the Time I Get to Phoenix, and Ray Charles with Come Rain or Shine. If you're a regular listener to Boom Light, you'll know that the acclaimed lyricist Don Black is with us every Sunday afternoon at 3 with Our Kind of Music. But I'd also like to point you in the direction of his sold-out show that's returning next month to the Garrick Theatre in London. It's called From the Heart, A Love Letter to New York Cabaret, Don Black's personal tribute to the New York cabaret scene that inspired his remarkable career. It stars Olivier Award winner Clive Rowe, who you may have seen in Guys and Dolls, along with Caroline O'Connor, who made her name in Chicago, and from Sunset Boulevard, the two-time Olivier Award nominee Michael D. Xavier. There'll also be a special guest star appearance at every performance, and also, of course, a medley of Don's greatest songs. It's on at the Garrick Theatre in London between the 8th and 18th of October.

0: That's the big one from Tony Bennett. I left my heart in San Francisco. And I think this is amazing. In the 3 years I've been doing the programme, I've never played Maria Muldaur with The Invitation to a Love Affair in a Fantasy Setting. In other words, Midnight at the Oasis. And I'm very glad to play that. You're listening to an oasis of music here on Boomlight, the home of beautiful easy listening and all your 50s favourites, with Frank Sinatra and the Platters still to come.
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0: Well, I promised you Frank Sinatra, and there he was. I will drink the wine and Rosemary Squires with Get Out of Town. A bit rude, isn't it? And now on Boom Light, here's Liza Minnelli and Joel Grey to present the Autumn Statement.
1: Money. Money.

0: Oh, some fabulous bossa nova there, the High Lows with Desafinado, and that great song from Cabaret, Money Money, with Liza Minnelli and Joel Grey. And I've been told that it's been fully funded.
1: If you have a smart speaker, one of those you talk to, its name may begin with A. Remember, you can ask her to play Boom Light. She will.
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A hit for the Platters in 1957, I'm sorry. And we also heard Edie Gourmet with the coffee song. Have you noticed how matcha coffee is all the rage now, which combines a shot of espresso with whisked matcha, which is basically green tea, and milk? Sounds horrible. I tried matcha at a green tea ceremony in Japan once and hated it, so I certainly won't be trying one of these anytime soon. But I wonder what Jenny Hanley drinks. I think being the refined lady that she is, it's probably Earl Grey. Jenny is waiting patiently on the South Coast to take over the reins. And to take us there, here's Henry Mancini with The Sweetheart Tree.

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1: Largely dry through Sunday with plenty of sunny spells and some lighter winds, and recently just some rain moving in across western Scotland and Northern Ireland later. 19 Celsius, the temperature high.
0: Jenny Hanley on Boom Light.

Oh, what a tease that Dean Martin. You have to wait to the very end of the song to find there isn't a naughty lady at all. It's just a newborn baby. Hello, it's gone 12 o'clock this Sunday afternoon. This is Boomlight. I'm Jenny Hanley. I hope I find you well and happy. Nick Bailey, thank you so much for guiding us through the morning. I have some good music to share with you from here on in. Not only Dean Martin, but, well, actually, I have to get on to the Sunday Sunflower saga. Do you know why? There's been a revolution. Well, a guillotining, anyway. 'Twas not I. No, no, I couldn't reach that beautiful, bright yellow dinner plate face. I had to get one of my tall sons to go and cut off the head of this 7-foot-plus sunflower. The bees are still with it. It's in a little box. So the bees are still having fun. And I'm drying it out so that my friend Pierre, who trusts me with these sunflowers, can actually keep some seeds, perhaps, for next year. And the ones he doesn't need, the birds can eat. Right. Now, Vicky Carr, she makes me very cross because Frankie Valli wrote that beautiful song, Can't Take My Eyes Off You, with two beats for off. It doesn't need off of you. It's not even good English. I'm getting cross. Ella Fitzgerald, let's get on to an Irving Berlin number. This I love because you're dancing cheek to cheek. It doesn't say which cheeks, does it? Could be on the face, could be lower down.

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Now, I may be in a chatty mood, but Peggy Lee isn't. 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

Rod Stewart with Volume 2 of his Great American Songbook, 2003, and Vera Lynn with a Cuban song. Now, the lovely words in this next song are from our own Don Black, and he'll be here at 3 o'clock this afternoon here on Boomlight. The music, well, that was done by two of the Shadows, Hank Marvin and John Farrar.

0: Russ Conway with Pepe and with John Barry and his orchestra. And before them, Engelbert Humperdinck with a gold record, which didn't even chart here, but was number one for 2 weeks in New Zealand.
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This is Marvin Rainwater.

0: in a good way.
1: And I'd love to rock. How about you?
0: And baby, you got what it takes.
1: Ain't that some? You dig the rock?
0: I say.
1: Cool.
0: Stay out of my spot.
1: Oh, yeah. Yeah, I like your spot, though, you know.
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1: Largely dry through Sunday with plenty of sunny spells and some lighter winds, and recently just some rain moving in across Western Scotland and Northern Ireland later. 19 Celsius, the temperature high.
0: Jenny Hanley on Boom Light.

That was Chris Barber featuring Ottilie Patterson. I'm Jenny Hanley. This is Boom Light. It's gone 1 o'clock this Sunday afternoon. I've just had a man who's scarifying my lawn, which is wonderful because it's like sort of getting all the knots out of your hair. It's all the dead grass that's going away, so that with any luck, with the recent rain and the hopefully future rain, the grass will come back to being green instead of being brown. But it reminded me of Vince Hill and his lovely wife Annie, who lived very close to me, and they had two old English sheepdogs. I had one old English sheepdog. And Annie used to scarify herself, do all the fur, and then knit with it and give people lovely scarves out of the wool. No, I was never that clever. Anyway, Dickie Valentine was before Chris Barber. He's sort of pointing the finger. It's all turning ugly. Frankie Lane is talking about jealousy.

I think that's very cheeky. Do you remember the Drifters' song, Save the Last Dance for Me? Well, that was Demeter Joe's response to the same question. Now, this is the whole cast, specifically Bloody Mary, her daughter and Lieutenant Joe Cable from the soundtrack of South Pacific.

0: Pericomo with the Ramblers, and a massive hit, both here and in America. And before him, it couldn't be anybody else but the Queen of the Keyboard, Winifred Atwell, with her famous, famous, battered, detuned, upright, honky-tonk ragtime piano.
1: The 1950s saw the very first days of the record charts. Here at Boom Light, we explore those early countdowns each Sunday and play one in full. Which 1950s year will Paul Robey choose this weekend? The 1950s Vintage Chart, Sunday at 2 on Boom Light, just before Don Black.
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0: Nat King Cole with a song about optimism and happiness and joy. And thinking of joy, the Beverly Sisters. Joy and the twins, Babs and Teddy. With a famous Irving Berlin song from White Christmas, which became their theme song. Now, this is from their second review, The Drop of Another Hat. And to the music of Wolfgang Amadeus Mozart's Horn Concerto No. 4 in E-flat major, it is Flanders and Swann's sad story about the trials and tribulations of a would-be French horn player.
1: I once had a whim and I had to obey it, to buy a French horn in a second-hand shop. I polished it up and I started to play it, in spite of the neighbours who begged me to stop.

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Where can it have gone? Haven't you? Hasn't anyone seen my horn? Where can it have gone? What a blow! Now I know I'm unable to play my Allegro. 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I bet you a quid somebody did. Knowing I found a concerto and wanted to play it, afraid of my talent at playing the horn, for early today to my utter dismay it had managed to wake like the dew in the morn.

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I've lost that horn. Lost that horn. Found that horn. 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I know some hearty folk whose party jokes pretended to hunt with the quad. 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

0: James Last, and this is my song, Charlie Chaplin's tune for his film The Countess from Hong Kong. And I hope you enjoyed Flanders and Swan. They were so clever.
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Doris Day's first number one from 1944. She was only 20 years old. It was an unofficial homecoming anthem for World War II veterans. And Louis Armstrong with his version of Blueberry Hill. Now, I've been teasing you about Barry Manilow, haven't I? And I've been playing him as the penultimate record with our get-together. Well, I'm not going to do that this time. A little earlier, but, well, it's best to be prepared because this is when October comes. It's based on the lyrics of Johnny Mercer. He'd written most of them, but unfortunately he hadn't finished. And his widow gave the words to Barry Manilow, who put music to them, and this is what transpired.

0: Les Baxter with April in Portugal. Yes, I'm confused with the months.
1: 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And now your daughter is calling because he missed football. That's the fourth time this month. You can wave his future career goodbye. If you don't do it for you, do it for your wife and little Freddy.
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Planade with Robin the Hooded Man from the TV series Robin of Sherwood, and Jim Reeves with Distant Drums. I think actually that's Paul Robey saying that he's ready with his vintage chart show. I shall be back next weekend. I'm Jenny Hanley. This is Boom Light. I'll leave you with Cliff Richard. Take care.

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1: Largely dry through Sunday with plenty of sunny spells and some lighter winds, and recently just some rain moving in across western Scotland and Northern Ireland later. 19 Celsius, the temperature high.
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3: With thanks to the joyous Jenny Hanley and Perky Peter Quinn on the other side. Hello, I'm Paul Robey. This is the Vintage Chart from the 20th of September 1957. We've lost Tommy Steele and the Steelmen, also the Diamonds, which means we have two new entries, the first of those at number 20.

That's lovely, isn't it? Harry Belafonte and Millard Thomas with Scarlet Ribbons, a new entry at number 20 from this week in 1957, sharing some marvellous music and memories in our 50s vintage chart. And the second new entry is in at 19.

Also a hit for Tony Bennett and Tennessee Ernie Ford, you heard The King Brothers in the Middle of an Island, our second new entry at number 19. And about time we heard from The Cry Guy with a non-mover at 18.

3 weeks on the chart, and he's stuck at 18 this week. Johnny Ray, Build Your Love on a Strong Foundation. No 17, which means we have a joint 16. Week beginning 20th of September.

Russ Hamilton, We Will Make Love, which peaked at number 2, down at 19 last week, and back up 3 places to 16 this week, sharing that position with Little Richard, up 1 from 17. Jenny, I think she's gone. Yes, our Jenny Hanley, back on Friday lunchtime from 12 o'clock. Hello, I'm Paul Robey. This is the Vintage Chart from Boom Light, sharing your music and memories from this week in 1957.

They started out with lead singer Clyde McFatter in 1950. Jackie Wilson took over in 1953. And just now you heard the voice of Eugene Mumford with Billy Ward and the Dominoes' Stardust, climbing four places from 19 to 15. And a non-mover at 14...

0: 15 weeks on the chart, he peaked at number 8, and he's a non-mover this week at 14. Charlie Gracie, Fabulous, and the King of Rock and Roll is next.
1: 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Kids, little children like it. 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My kind of rock and roll. It's what I call Dawn Rock.
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Elvis Presley, down one place from 12 to 13, this week in 1957. It's the Vintage Chart from Boom Light. Hello, I'm Paul Robey. And also on the way down two places from 10 to 12...

they liked it. A former top song that was going down to 13 last week, back up two places to 11 for The King of Skiffle, Lonnie Donegan, Gambling Man, and also Putting on the Style. Just over half an hour away from the best of Don Black, our kind of music, from just after 3 o'clock. Stay with us. It's Halfway House this week in 1957, and a wonderful top 10 on the way, starting with this song that goes up one place.

Nominated for Best Original Song in the 1957 Oscars from the film soundtrack of Tammy and the Bachelor, Debbie Reynolds is up one place at number 10. He's back again at number 9.

0: second song from Charlie Gracie on this week's Vintage Chart, I Love You So Much It Hurts, with Wandering Eyes on the other side, up one place from 9 to 8, preceded by the second song this week from Elvis Presley, Paralyzed. He's down one from 8 to 9, and probably not the last time you've heard him in this particular chart.
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I warned you. Yes, third song from the King of Rock and Roll, Elvis Presley, is All Shook Up. Former number one, down one from 6 to 7 on the 20th of September 1957. And a double A-side, down one from 5 to 6.

but sit right down and think. Think about his girl. Think about the times we had together, boy, on Friday.

He's Down One from 5 to 6. Tommy Steele, Water Water, and a handful of songs on the other side. 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

0: We're into the top five of this week in 1957, and there's no change at the top. Meanwhile, Petula Clark is up to at five with All My Heart, and a non-mover at four after 15 weeks on the chart for Harry Belafonte, Island in the Sun.
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That's great, isn't it? From Johnny Duncan and the Bluegrass Boys, Last Train to San Fernando, down one from 2 to 3. And looking forward to the return of Claire Teal at 4 o'clock with her unique brand of big band and swing. Straight after Don Black, the perfect way to spend your Sunday afternoon with Boom Light. Hello, I'm Paul Robey. This is the Vintage Chart from the 20th of September.

Just about warm enough for Love Letters in the Sand. And Pat Boone on the way up from 3 to 2. Thank you for your company. It'll be the Vintage Chart from 1955 next Sunday afternoon at 2. I'll catch you across on Boom Radio a little bit later on with our weekly request show from 6 this evening. Top 5 from the 20th of September 1957, Petula Clark with All My Heart at 5, Harry Belafonte, Island in the Sun at 4, Johnny Duncan and the Bluegrass Boys, Last Train to San Fernando at 3, you've just heard Pat Boone, Love Letters in the Sand at 2, and there's no change at the top for Paul Anka. No.

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1: Largely dry through Sunday with plenty of sunny spells and some lighter winds, and recently just some rain moving in across western Scotland and Northern Ireland later. 19 Celsius, the temperature high.
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2: Hello, this is Don Black. I'm currently taking a break to prepare for my West End show From the Heart at the Garrick Theatre in London. While I'm off, here's another chance to listen to my programme dedicated to the music of Irving Berlin.

Mahoney. Oh, Mahoney. You better hurry and let's meander. Ain't you going? Ain't you going? To the leader man, the ragged meter man. Oh, Mahoney. Oh, Mahoney. Let me take you to Alexander's grandstand. Brass band, ain't you coming along? Say, come on in here. Come on in here. Alexander's ragtime band. Come on in here. Come on in here. Why, it's the best band in the land. They can play the bugle call like you never heard before. How, that's just the bestest band. What am, whoop, oh, my honey land. Come on along, come on along. Let me take you right by the hand. Up to the man, up to the man. Who is the leader of that band? And if you care to hear the Swanee River played in ragtime, come on along, come on along. To Alexander's ragtime.

0: That was sung by Ted Lewis, Alexander's ragtime band, and it proved to be a life-changer for Irving Berlin. It's impossible to get all of Irving Berlin's hits in an hour. You'd have difficulty getting them all in a week. So I've chosen most of the landmark ones with a couple of oddities thrown in. This next one was one of his personal favourites because it was different. It told the story from a performer's point of view.
1: As a child, I went wild when a band played. How I ran to the man when his hands swayed. Clarinets were my pets, and the slide trombone I thought was simply divine. But today, when they play, I could hiss them. 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But there's one musical instrument

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1: I've seen Michael Feinstein do that live, and it really is a showstopper. Matt Monro always loved singing this next song, and he always loved the line, "Before the fiddlers have fled." Here's the whole song.

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And he is matchless. With Let's Face the Music and Dance. What I find truly amazing is Irving Berlin's lyrical ability. Remember, he couldn't speak a word of English when he arrived in America, and he lived in New York's Lower East Side, which was a poor neighborhood. And yet his lyrics can be so elegant and sophisticated.

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Irving Berlin was asked to write the score to Annie Get Your Gun, and he turned it down. He told Oscar Hammerstein that he couldn't write hillbilly lyrics. Oscar said, "Of course you can. Just take out all the G's in the words." He then wrote Doin' What Comes Naturally.

0: We all loved Doris Day. There she was, in her prime, doing what comes naturally. Also in Annie Get Your Gun is probably one of the most famous duets ever written.
1: Anything you can do, I can do better. I can do anything better than you.
2: Oh, you can.
1: Yes, I can.
2: Oh, you can.
1: Yes, I can.
2: Oh, you can.
1: Yes, I can. Yes, I can.
2: Anything you can be, I can be greater. Sooner or later, I'm greater than you.
1: No, you're not.
2: Yes, I am.
1: No, you're not.
2: Yes, I am.
1: No, you're not.
2: Yes, I am. Yes, I am. I can shoot a partridge with a single cartridge.
1: I can get a sparrow with a bow and arrow.
2: I can live on bread and cheese.
1: And only on that?
2: Yes.
1: So can a rat.
2: Any note you can reach, I can go higher.
1: I can sing anything higher than you.
2: No, you can't.
1: Yes, I can.
2: No, you can't.

0: Anything you can buy, I can buy cheaper. I can buy anything cheaper than you.
1: 50 cents?
0: 40 cents.
1: 30 cents?
0: 20 cents.
1: Ah, you can't.
0: Yes, I can. Yes, I can.
1: Anything you can say softer.
0: I can say anything softer than you.
1: No, you can't.
0: Yes, I can.
1: Oh, you can.
0: Yes, I can. Oh, you can. Yes, I can.

0: Anything you can wear, I can wear better. In what you wear, I'd look better than you.
1: In my coat?
0: In your vest.
1: In my shoe.
0: In your hat!
1: I can!
0: Yes, I can! Yes, I can!
1: Anything you can say, I can say faster.
0: I can say anything faster than you.
1: No, you can't.
0: Yes, can.
1: I can.
0: Yes, can.
1: I can.
0: Yes, can. Yes, can. Yes, can. Yes, can. Yes, can. Yes, can. Yes, can. Yes, can.
1: I can jump a hurdle.
0: I can wear a girdle.
1: I can knit a sweater.
0: I can fill it better.
1: I can do most anything.
0: Can you make a pie?
1: No.
0: Neither can I.
1: Any note you can sing, I can sing sweeter.
0: I can sing anything sweeter than you.
1: No, you can't.
0: Yes, I can.
1: No, you can't.
0: Yes, I can.
1: No, you can't.
0: Yes, I can.

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0: That was Della Reese. We don't hear enough of Della either. I love the story of when Irving Berlin first met his wife. Apparently, she said to him, "I adore that new song of yours, What Shall I Do?" And he said, "It's What'll I Do?" He then said, "When it comes to grammar, I can always use a little help."
1: What'll I do?

0: Tell me, what must I do?
1: One of my favorites, Lena Horne with What'll I Do? Irving Berlin could write any kind of song, but it's those simple, melodic, and touching songs that really get to me, like this one.

Mr. Berlin said that he didn't believe in inspiration and that great songs came from hard work. He used to come home from his office in the evening, have dinner and then write, sometimes till 4 or 5 in the morning. He said, and I love this quote, "Talent is only the starting point." He must have had a nice dinner on the night he wrote this.

0: Ella Fitzgerald, of course, and you're listening to me, Don Black, on Boom Light. Irving Berlin said that the lyric makes a song a hit, but it's the melody that makes it last. He had some pretty wise words to say about failure as well. He said that life is 10% what you make it and 90% how you take it. Some critics have said that a lot of his songs lack sophistication, which I think is absolute rubbish. But don't take my word for it. George Gershwin said, and I quote, "Irving Berlin is the greatest songwriter that ever lived."
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1: Another favourite of mine, Edie Gourmet. Be careful, it's my heart. I think this next song is as sophisticated as anything written by Cole Porter. For any lyric writers listening, please notice how deftly he finds words to rhyme with cheek.

Tony Bennett, Lady Gaga, Cheek to Cheek. Irving Berlin probably wrote more songs about dancing than anyone else. Apart from Cheek to Cheek, there was Change Partners, Top Hat, White Tie and Tails, Let's Face the Music and Dance, Stepping Out with My Baby, The Best Things Happen When You're Dancing, Shaking the Blues Away. He always found a fresh and highly romantic way of saying things.

0: You may be interested to know that Frank Sinatra has said many times that his favourite singer was Fred Astaire, and Tony Bennett has said the same. He certainly knows how to sell a song. I suppose if I had to choose my favourite Irving Berlin song, and it's a pretty impossible task, I would choose How Deep Is the Ocean. This was Sammy Kahn's and Cy Coleman's favourite Berlin song as well. The lyric is so beautifully crafted and original, and you're going to hear it next.
1: It's happened again, Jackie. I only went in to replace my mascara, but I just had to try a lip stain and a face cream and that hair oil from Social. And once I'm here, I'll just...
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The really beautiful voice of Vic Damone with How Deep Is the Ocean. You couldn't do a show about Irving Berlin without including the best song ever written about show business. This type of show tune has been copied many times, but never equaled.

There was a phrase that some comedian once said about Ethel Merman. She could hold a note longer than the Chase Bank, which I thought was very amusing. We finish appropriately with the biggest song Irving Berlin ever wrote. When he finished writing it, he said, "This is the best song I've ever written." He paused and then said, "It's the best song anyone's ever written." On a personal note, I would just like to say that Irving Berlin's music will last, not for just an hour, not for just a day, not for just a year, but always. Please join me next Sunday, 3 o'clock.

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2: Rain moves into Northern Ireland and Western Scotland tonight, but staying dry elsewhere with clear spells, turning chilly with a few mist patches and lows of 11 degrees Celsius.
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The Mills Brothers and Glowworm, a monster hit for them. And before that, Billy May with Lean Baby, one of his own tunes. And welcome to our show here on Boomlight. Thanks to the great Don Black for the last hour. I'm here for the next two and jostling for position in this week's ample bag of syncopated glory. Frank Sinatra and Count Basie, Arthur Prysock, Doris Day, Imelda May and Ella Fitzgerald, of course. Big band bangers come from the mighty Chick Webb Orchestra. And later, Claire Teal Loves turns the spotlight on Andre Previn. And we'll put our feet up for the ballad salad, have our weekly elebration and, as ever, finish with a British dance band classic. Plenty to be getting on with. K-Star next and

Yeah. The Terry Gibbs Dream Band with Sleep, recorded live at the Summit in Hollywood. Sleep, an entirely inappropriate title for something moving at that speed, and it's a cracking Manny album chart from 1961. He wrote it as a nod to Benny Carter's arrangement of the same tune back in 1940, which, of course, you knew. Terry Gibbs on the vibes and the great Pat Moran, a woman, yes, on piano. Now, in case you didn't know it, Sammy Davis Jr., the lady's in love with you.

0: No, that's a fade. As the Queen of Soul, Aretha Franklin from her 1965 album, Yeah, in person with her quartet. Now, despite the title, as you heard there, it was actually recorded in the studio with her saying, that's a fade. The original release had applause added afterwards. I prefer the version without it, but that's Aretha Franklin in full-on jazz mode and more. And more is what you're going to get. Two big band bangers from Chick Webb coming up.
1: Jenny Hanley, Fran Godfrey, Nick Bailey, Derek Webster, Guy Henry, Susie Sharp, Paul Robey, Les Smith, Ron Coles,
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David Sanborn with Bang Bang from his 1992 album Upfront, produced by Marcus Miller, and a tune by Joe Cuba and Jimmy Sabater. Sabater? Sabater? I thought I'd put a little Latin soul there before we head to Harlem, because it's Big Band Bangers. And this week we go to New York. It's the 1st of November 1937. Chick Webb and his orchestra are in session for Decca. And a tune written by trombonist Harry White and arranged by Charlie Dixon. So this is just one of many brilliant snapshots of why Chick Webb mattered so much as a big band drummer. He's not just sitting in the band keeping time. He's driving the whole thing, constantly changing the texture, pushing the band forward, and right at the end, finally lets rip with a nice drum solo. And what a band. I mean, Mario Bausa, Taft Jordan and Bobby Stark in the trumpets. You've got Sandy Williams and Nat Story on trombones. Louis Jordan is in the sax section. Tommy Fulford at the piano, Bobby Johnson guitar, Beverly Peer on bass. So this is Chick Webb and Harlem Congo.

Chick Webb and Harlem Congo. Now to our second big band banger, and we're going back 3 years to the 19th of November 1934, again the band in session for Decca in New York. This time it's a tune written by, well, another very important figure in Webb's early orchestra, saxophonist and arranger Edgar Sampson. Now, he didn't do so bad. Sampson wrote the arrangements too. Now, for those who don't know Chick Webb's story, it's pretty amazing in itself. He had tuberculosis of the spine in childhood, and this left him with a badly deformed back and very short stature. But he went on to become one of the greatest drummers and band leaders of the swing era, and the king of the Savoy Ballroom. This is Blue Lou.

Blue Lou, and before that, Harlem Congo, two big band bangers from the Great Chick Webb Orchestra. Let's jump forward nearly 90 years to one of the brightest young voices in jazz, Samara Joy. She was just 23 when she won two Grammys in one night, Best Jazz Vocal Album for Linger a While and Best New Artist too. She's brilliant. She's got that ability to sound completely at home in great jazz vocal tradition. Still sounds herself, but yeah, she's the real deal. This one appeared on the deluxe edition of Linger a While, I Miss You So.

0: Samara Joy and I Miss You So. And we're going to have some more lovely music after this.
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Michael Bublé with Save the Last Dance for Me from his 2005 album It's Time. The song was written by Doc Pomus and Mort Schumann and was originally a huge hit for, yes, the Drifters in 1960. And the story behind the lyric goes, so Pomus, I'm thinking it's Pomus, maybe it's Pomus, he was on crutches. He contracted polio as a child. And he wrote the lyric after watching his wife dancing with other guests at their wedding while he was sat at the table. Lena Horne next. This is from an album she made with Harry Belafonte in 1959 of Porgy and Bess. And from it, it ain't necessarily so.

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That's from that Porgy and Bess album she made with Harry Belafonte in 1959. Lena's numbers were arranged and conducted by her husband Lenny Hayton, and Robert Corman looked after Harry's. Now, the album earned Lena a Grammy nomination for Best Female Vocal Performance, but Harry didn't get one. He got plenty of nothing.

0: Very nice. Harry Belafonte with I Got Plenty of Nothing. And our weekly celebration, which is plenty of lots, is on the other side of the break.
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Blossom Dearie with Chamois. Blossom, oh, what a singer. She's got one of those voices, you can just recognise it within seconds, can't you? It's the lightness, intimate, completely unmistakable. And she spent a few years living and working in Paris in the early 50s and fluent French, very much at home in her repertoire. Now it's time for our weekly celebration now, and we're back with Chick Webb, who supplied both our big band bangers earlier. So Chick Webb became a mentor to the young Ella Fitzgerald, and his wife Sally helped her too with clothes and stage presence. In fact, I reckon most of the guys in the band looked out for her. Ella had had a really tough start. She became the star vocalist with Chick's orchestra, and she was just 19 when they recorded this in 1936. First time she recorded it, she'd do it a lot more, but this is You'll Have to Swing It, Mr. Paganini.

That's our Ellabration for this week, the 19-year-old Ella with Chick Webb and his orchestra in 1936. It's extraordinary, isn't it? She's so young, already so completely assured, that rhythmic precision, humour, wonderful sense of swing, all very much firmly in place. Now, there's plenty more to come in the second hour. Frank Sinatra with Count Basie, Connie Haynes, Paul Desmond and Imelda May. Plus, we've got a Claire Teal Loves celebrating the many musical hats of André Previn. And later, we'll dip into this week's Ballad Salad. First, though, one of Britain's great big bands, Ted Heath and his music, with Autumn Leaves, because it's upon.

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1: Rain moves into Northern Ireland and Western Scotland tonight, but staying dry elsewhere with clear spells, turning chilly with a few mist patches and lows of 11 degrees Celsius.
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Frank Sinatra and Count Basie with Looking at the World Through Rose-Coloured Glasses is from the first Sinatra Basie album, 62, with Neil Hefti arranging that rhythm section. Come on. Count Basie, Freddie Green, Buddy Catlett and Sonny Payne. Not much chance of anything dragging unintentionally with that lot behind you. And hello, it's Claire Teal here with you on Boom Light for our second hour. Hope you're enjoying the music this afternoon. Now, if you want to get in touch, you can either via the Boom website or you can email Claire at boomradio.co.uk. Claire without an I, Teal like the duck. I also put a post on my Facebook page and Instagram every Sunday, which you can join in with, and you can check out my Spotify page, etc. too. But we go back to 1941 now. Connie Haynes with Tommy Dorsey, Will You Still Be Mine?

Sting there with that brilliant harmonica player Larry Adler, and Nice Work If You Can Get It. That comes from The Glory of Gershwin, made in 94 to celebrate Larry's 80th birthday. Massive guest list on the record: Kate Bush, Elton John, Peter Gabriel, Cher, Elvis Costello, I don't know. And from one very distinctive sound to another, we've got Paul Desmond. He wrote Take 10 as a sort of cousin to Take 5, but this time, clue in the title, it's in 10, except it's still in 5. But with a hint of bossa nova now, Jim Hall on guitar, Eugene Wright on bass, Connie Kay on drums. This is Take 10.

0: 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Claire Teal Love's coming up next.
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the great Art Tatum with Tea for Two. And it's time for Claire Teal Loves, and this week we're celebrating Andre Previn. And I was having a natter with my very, very good friend, broadcasting legend Alan Boyd, about his time working with Andre. So back in 1989, Alan was looking after the BBC broadcast of a Christmas concert at the Barbican with the London Symphony Orchestra and Dame Julie Andrews, conducted by Andrew Preview, Andre Previn. So while they were waiting for Julie to arrive for rehearsal, Alan introduced himself to Mr. Previn, and Andre immediately says, "Alan, call me Andre." And there happened to be this grand piano on stage because Andre was conducting. He wasn't playing the piano, but Alan kind of nodded towards it and, you know, jokingly, "Andre, is there any way you might, you know?" And Andre sat down at the piano, played about half a chorus of Tea for Two a la Art Tatum, and Alan said his jaw hit the floor, and it was a moment he never forgot. So that's why I started with that. I mean, Andre, he may have become one of the world's greatest conductors, but he was also a seriously accomplished jazz pianist. And you remember, in 74, the BBC got him together with another giant of jazz piano, Oscar Peterson, for an omnibus programme devoted to jazz piano. It was brilliant, two of them talking, demonstrating and playing together. And Previn was a massive admirer of Oscar, so let's hear him too. This is Quiet Nights.

Oscar Peterson and Quiet Nights of Quiet Stars. So when I was talking to Alan Boyd about working with Andre Previn, he made this great point about Previn as an accompanist. Alan plays piano too, and that when you are accompanying somebody, that the really important thing to do is listen. Don't just play beautifully, but really listen to the singer and respond to what they're doing. Hear, hear. Now, Andre loved working with singers, and Alan particularly wanted to draw my attention to the records he made with Dinah Shore, just Dinah and Andre at the piano. So let's hear one. This is their version of It Had to Be You.

I love that record. Doris Day with Andre Previn and Close Your Eyes from their album Duet. And before that, Dinah Shaw with Andre Previn and It Had to Be You. And it seems really only right that we hear the great man himself on piano. I should have played this at the beginning. Here's Andre Previn with Something's Coming.

0: Andre Previn and Something's Coming from West Side Story. And what a musician he was, conductor, composer, jazz pianist, great accompanist. And thanks to my very dear friend Alan Boyd for sharing his lovely memories with me, helping to inspire this week's Claire Teal Loves. Anyway, time to get comfy. The Ballad Salad is on its way after this.
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0: Chris Connor with How Little It Matters, How Little We Know, written by Carolyn Lee and Philip Springer. That lovely laid-back feeling means we're already halfway there, because it's time for the bit where we play a ballad or two and we all take some time to relax and unwind. And what a voice to start with, Arthur Prysock, together with Count Basie and his orchestra. They made a whole record together in 65. It was Basie, Freddie Green and band, including Eddie Lockjaw Davis and Marshall Royal. This is so lovely, though. Jimmy Van Heusen and Carl Sigmunds, I Could Have Told You.
1: Aye.

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Now, let's keep the lights on low for a young Mel Torme. With his Mel tones, they can't give you anything but love.

0: Mel Torme and the Meltones with I Can't Give You Anything But Love. But I can give you a little bit more music, so stay tuned.
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Bargain day, think about it twice. For you might take these items torn with pain and strife.

Tony Bennett, and I want to be around, and I want to be around next week, but that's it from me. There's more great music up next here on Boom Light. Thanks to everyone here, and thank you as always for joining me. We'll finish as we always do with a British dance band classic, and this week it's Lou Stone and his band with Sam Brown on vocals, and I Get Along Without You Very Well. So from me, Claire Teal, till the next one, you guys look after yourselves. Toodaloo.

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2: Rain moves into Northern Ireland and Western Scotland tonight, but staying dry elsewhere with clear spells, turning chilly with a few mist patches and lows of 11 degrees Celsius.

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Hope that helps. 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
1: 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Let Fran Godfrey keep you company with music and a smile from her home in the Chilterns. 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

0: Thank you for being with us. This is Boom Light. And wherever you're off to today, leave the light on.
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1: Rain moves into Northern Ireland and Western Scotland tonight, but staying dry elsewhere with clear spells, turning chilly with a few mist patches and lows of 11 degrees Celsius.

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We do hope you'll share your thoughts when you hear that special song.

0: 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The 50s, of course, was the era when records started to go around at 45 rather than 78. Some turntables even had 16, although those records were quite rare, often spoken word. Hope you enjoyed that one.
1: It's a drunken bar song. 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Kids, little children like it. It's a rock and roll song, my kind of rock and roll. It's what I call dawn rock.
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2: 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Now there's an idea.
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We're so glad you see it that way. When all the world is getting you down, just find a quiet place, no matter what time of day and night, and escape with Boom Light. 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
1: Rain moves into Northern Ireland and Western Scotland tonight, but staying dry elsewhere with clear spells, turning chilly with a few mist patches and lows of 11 degrees Celsius.

Here at Boomlight, we play music from all decades. 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Imagine all those 78s and vinyl records across the decades. Well, we have them all. It's like the biggest jukebox you've ever heard, full to bursting with the greatest records of all time. Boomlight, the home of beautiful, easy listening and all your 50s favourites.

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0: 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The Lloyd's 5K house deposit. Last seen in 1996. Mortgages on Lloyd's. 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

Hello, this is Boom Light. And if you're a new listener, may I just take a moment to share with you the names of just some of the artists you can enjoy hearing a great deal here. The list certainly features the likes of Frank Sinatra, Barbara Streisand, Glenn Miller, Connie Francis, and Nat King Cole. We do hope you enjoy our selection.

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1: Monday, we'll see cloudy skies across the north with some outbreaks of light rain. Brighter in the south and feeling warm in the sunny spells. Highs of 23 degrees Celsius. Beautiful.

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long as there was chicken gravy on your rice, everything is nice. Long as there's a watermelon on the vine, everything is fine. You got no time to work, you got no time to play. You're busy doing nothing all the livelong day. But you won't ever change, no matter what I say. You're just made that way.

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And we shall, here at Boomlight. Incidentally, we have another radio station in our close-knit family. 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And that one plays a great deal more music from the 60s and 70s than we do here. 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

0: 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That's where we spend most of our time. This is Boom Light.
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To quote Humphrey Bogart in the 1941 film The Maltese Falcon, "The stuff that dreams are made of." 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

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Hope you enjoyed it. Boom Light, as we say, the home of beautiful, easy listening and all your 50s favourites.

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1: Monday we'll see cloudy skies across the north with some outbreaks of light rain. Brighter in the south and feeling warm in the sunny spells. Highs of 23 degrees Celsius.

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Oh, Lord, I hope I'm not late. 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Don't you know me? I'm your little

When we say we're the home of beautiful, easy listening and all your 50s favourites, that's what we mean. This is Boom Light. Of course, if you're ever in the mood for more 60s and 70s and something just a touch livelier, then we have no objection if you'd like to switch over to our big sister station, Boom Radio. You can find that just as you found Boom Light. 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So you can probably tune in on the move. Right, back to business now.

0: That's the sort of music we're proud to play. This is Boom Light. By the way, if you have a friend who may enjoy the sort of music we play, do us a favour and let them know about the station, won't you? And if you can, show them how to find us too. More music in just a second.
1: 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But never on a Friday. 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
2: That £150 to spend on board feeling, courtesy of Fred Olsen Cruises. A swapping drizzle for blue skies feeling. A sipping something chilled on deck feeling. A warming massage with that drifting away feeling. 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

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Our coffee morning is hosted by Derek Webster every weekday morning from 9. It's time to put the kettle on and escape the troubles of the world for a while with Derek's very personal selection of beautiful, easy listening and all your 50s favourites.

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Boom Light. That's us. Thanks for joining us today, and we hope we're playing some of the songs you've listened to over the years, and some records you may have had in your own collection. Our collection, I must say, is pretty large here.

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1: Monday we'll see cloudy skies across the north with some outbreaks of light rain. Brighter in the south and feeling warm in the sunny spells. Highs of 23 degrees Celsius.

0: It's a little bit like rummaging around a dusty old record shop here at Boom, isn't it? And there's nothing wrong with that. Hopefully, we'll stumble across a few of your old favourites. This is Boom Light.
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Andy has written from Dorset. Hello, Andy. You tell us that the music we play reminds you of your grandmother, who was always playing 50s records when you used to visit her during the summer holidays. Happy days. 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

0: Thank you for joining us at Boomlight, and please do tell your friends about us too. More music follows soon.
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1: 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We hope you still find time to dance, Margaret, whenever you hear your 50s favourites on Boomlight.

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1: This is John Kettley with a Boom forecast and a fine autumn day across southern Britain. We could see 24 degrees in parts of southern England. Still quite warm for Northern Ireland and Scotland after some occasional morning rain.

We play some old songs on Boom Light and some not quite so old. What makes them special is the various ways the songs are performed by the amazing singers and orchestras we hear. That's what makes these talented performers so great. They can take a song and make it sound so personal and unique, like mature wine in new bottles. Boom Light, beautiful, easy listening, and all your 50s favourites.

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More from our pile of records with music from the 1950s. The 50s to me mean The Goon Show, Cinerama, and Toasting Crumpets by an Open Fire. You're with Boom Light.

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You can now hear us in many cities on your DAB Plus radio, if you have one. You should be able to find us on DAB Plus if you live in Birmingham, London, Bristol, Leeds, Newcastle, Liverpool, Cardiff, Glasgow, Edinburgh, Manchester, and Poole. And we hope in time we might be in even more towns and cities.

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1: This is John Kettley with a Boom forecast and a fine autumn day across southern Britain. We could see 24 degrees in parts of southern England. Still quite warm for Northern Ireland and Scotland after some occasional morning

fist holding tight to the string of your kite. Oh, let's go fly a kite up to the highest height.